that girl, if you do that girl, if you do that girl, if you do that girl, like, if you do that girl, like, yeah.

0: I got some big to put on your mantle. And it ain't a mackerel. And it ain't a jackal. And it ain't a fractal. But it'll last forever. And it ain't a sweater. And it ain't pleather. More like leather. Let's sing together.
1: Girl, I'm looking for a winner. Who's talking?

If you do that girl, if you do that girl, if you do that girl, if you do that girl, like, if you do that girl, like, yeah.

0: Ruta del sonido del fin de semana.
1: It's been a ride. I guess I had to go to that place to get to this one. Now some of you might still be in that place if you're trying to get out.
2: So it's Jamie Foxx going hard with the R&B Saints.

0: Kathy!
1: Oh, what happened?
0: Listen, I just wanted to thank you for literally the best party of all time. It was absolutely incredible, and I don't care what anyone says about you. You're actually really cool.

0: Mom and I were young, we used to party, you know.
1: What happened to your diorama of the solar system that you worked so hard on?
0: Sleep all day, party all night. That was our motto, right?

0: tiempo de música actual.
1: If you need me, you can always find me in the stars. Love, Dad.